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2: Hi, this is Kirk Dickinson in the 99.1 Newsroom. Tune in tomorrow for your local morning news with Robin Brady starting at 6 a.m. She'll have more on the arrest of a Windsor man after a local woman was kidnapped at gunpoint and assaulted. Also, charges have now been laid following a fatal collision on Walpole Island earlier this year. Robin will have the details. 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

0: excess weather. Overnight, a few clouds with fog patches expected. The low will fall to 9 Celsius or 48 Fahrenheit. Tuesday, the fog will clear in the morning, then mainly sunny. The high will reach 26, feeling like 29 with the Humidex. And looking ahead to Wednesday, a mix of sun and cloud with a high of 28. Find your long-range forecast online at ckxsfm.com.
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1: 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She'll have more on the arrest of a Windsor man after a local woman was kidnapped at gunpoint and assaulted. Also, charges have now been laid following a fatal collision on Walpole Island earlier this year. Robin will have the details. 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

0: excess weather. Overnight, a few clouds with fog patches expected. The low will fall to 9 Celsius or 48 Fahrenheit. Tuesday, the fog will clear in the morning, then mainly sunny. The high will reach 26, feeling like 29 with the Humidex. And looking ahead to Wednesday, a mix of sun and cloud with a high of 28. Find your long-range forecast online at ckxsfm.com.
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Excess weather. Overnight, a few clouds with fog patches expected. The low will fall to 9 Celsius or 48 Fahrenheit. Tuesday, the fog will clear in the morning, then mainly sunny. The high will reach 26, fueling

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0: excess weather. Overnight, a few clouds with fog patches expected. The low will fall to 9 Celsius or 48 Fahrenheit. Tuesday, the fog will clear in the morning, then mainly sunny. The high will reach 26, feeling like 29 with the Humidex. And looking ahead to Wednesday, a mix of sun and cloud with a high of 28. Find your long-range forecast online at ckxsfm.com.
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0: Excess weather. Overnight, a few clouds with fog patches expected. The low will fall to 9 Celsius or 48 Fahrenheit. Tuesday, the fog will clear in the morning, then mainly sunny. The high will reach 26, feeling like 29 with the Humidex. And looking ahead to Wednesday, a mix of sun and cloud with a high of 28. Find your long-range forecast online at ckxsfm.com.
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0: excess weather. Overnight, a few clouds with fog patches expected. The low will fall to 9 Celsius or 48 Fahrenheit. Tuesday, the fog will clear in the morning, then mainly sunny. The high will reach 26, feeling like 29 with the Humidex. And looking ahead to Wednesday, a mix of sun and cloud with a high of 28. Find your long-range forecast online at ckxsfm.com.
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0: Excess weather. Overnight, a few clouds with fog patches expected. The low will fall to 9 Celsius or 48 Fahrenheit. Tuesday, the fog will clear in the morning, then mainly sunny. The high will reach 26, feeling like 29 with the Humidex. And looking ahead to Wednesday, a mix of sun and cloud with a high of 28. Find your long-range forecast online at ckxsfm.com.
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0: Excess weather. Overnight, a few clouds with fog patches expected. The low will fall to 9 Celsius or 48 Fahrenheit. Tuesday, the fog will clear in the morning, then mainly sunny. The high will reach 26, feeling like 29 with the Humidex. And looking ahead to Wednesday, a mix of sun and cloud with a high of 28. Find your long-range forecast online at ckxsfm.com.
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0: Excess weather. Overnight, a few clouds with fog patches expected. The low will fall to 9 Celsius or 48 Fahrenheit. Tuesday, the fog will clear in the morning, then mainly sunny. The high will reach 26, feeling like 29 with the Humidex. And looking ahead to Wednesday, a mix of sun and cloud with a high of 28. Find your long-range forecast online at ckxsfm.com.
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0: There's Courtney Love and Hole with Awful, 99.1 CKXS, Adam Kent's greatest hits. Taking a look at your XS weather forecast for the remainder of this week. Looking like we're going to see more mainly sunny skies today. Could see some fog patches here this morning. High today getting up to about 26 with humidity that's going to feel a little closer to 30. Partly cloudy tonight, becoming clear after midnight, low dropping to about 14. Tomorrow, sunny, becoming a mix to sun and cloud later in the morning, high of 27. Clear tomorrow night with a low drop into 12. For your Thursday, we'll see sunshine and a high of 24. And Friday, finishing off the week with more sunshine and a high of 25. It's kind of the story right on through the rest of the weekend. It's going to be a beauty end to the month of May and start to the month of June. If you want to check out your long-range forecast, we got it over at ckxsfm.com. Seeing a lot of little sun icons right there on the website, which is good news. Right now, we got a little bit of misty conditions. We're sitting at 10 degrees Celsius. More of Chatham Kent's greatest hits coming your way next.
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0: Glass Tiger, 99.1 CKXS, Adam Kent's greatest hits. Well, with Father's Day less than a month away, this is a good gift to consider. How about tickets to seeing comedian Jim Jefferies? Today's edition of The Morning Laugh features Jim himself talking about Father's Day.
1: Father's Day came around, and my girlfriend went, "What do you want for Father's Day?" And I went, "I don't want anything. Don't even worry about it. I don't want anything." And she goes, "Come on, you gotta have something." I said, "Honestly, I don't want anything." And she goes, "Come on." And I went, "It's my money, just don't touch it. Just leave my money alone." How hard is this? How about for 24 hours you don't touch my money? That would be a gift. That's why every single father has that one Father's Day gift that they cherish. It's like a ceramic mug that the kid made in school where the handle's too big. And it says, "I heart Dad." And they keep that for 20 years, this mug. And do you want to know why they like it? Every now and again, they look at it and go, "That cost me nothing, that mug."
0: Jim Jefferies on today's edition of The Morning Laugh. We'll take a peek at your access weather forecast coming up next. Jim's going to be playing the Coliseum at Caesars Windsor on September 11th. Head to Caesars.com for more details.
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0: Excess weather, a lot of sunshine in the forecast. Always great giving good news. Today we're going to be mainly sunny with a high of 26. See some fog this morning. Partly cloudy tonight, becoming clear after midnight, low falling to 14. Sunny tomorrow to start the day, becoming a mix of sun and cloud later in the morning, high of 27. Sunny on Thursday as well with a high of 24. And we'll finish off the week with more sunshine Friday and a high of 25. Weekend's looking sunny as well, as is the start to the month of June. We got your long-range forecast over at CKXSFM.com. Right now, a little misty, some light fog patches out there. We're sitting at 10 degrees.
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0: Springsteen on 99.1 CKXS, Adam Kent's greatest hits, broadcasted from James Street here in downtown Wallaceburg. Robin, the one thing I am taking away is I cannot believe how much earlier is getting brighter.
1: I know. There. I was actually, because normally I'm holed up in my little newsroom,
0: which the dungeon
1: doesn't have windows to the outside. And I walked into the studio and was shocked that there's like sunrise happening.
0: I know.
1: It's very pretty.
0: It's great. It's, you know, it's going to be a wonder on everybody's mental health. We're just like, look at that. We can greet the sun. For a lot of people, it means the sun's going to be up before they wake up. For those listening right now, we're all very jealous of that. Yes. We got the XS News headlines coming up at 6 a.m. What do we

0: talking about there, Robin?
1: Oof, we have a lot to go over this morning. The first involving a kidnapping and sexual assault of a Chatham teen with a Windsor man has now been arrested following that incident. Another arrest has been made in connection to a fatal collision involving a pedestrian on Walpole Island First Nation earlier this year. And on the lighter side, residents were up to the challenge of a recent nature blitz. We'll tell you how Chatham Camp responded to the City Nature Challenge Bio Blitz, which took place earlier this spring. We're doing pretty well. These stories and more coming up at 6.
0: We got more of Chatham Kent's greatest hits to get you there. Back at it with Tom Cochran next.
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1: Good morning. From the 99.1 Newsroom, I'm Robin Brady. A Windsor man has been arrested after a local woman was kidnapped at gunpoint and assaulted. Chatham Kent Police responded to a Chatham home on Queens Line west of Bloomfield Road early Sunday afternoon following a report of forcible confinement involving a weapon. Once on the scene, officers learned a man armed with a gun had kidnapped and sexually assaulted an 18-year-old Chatham woman. A 28-year-old Windsor man was later arrested and has since been charged with kidnapping, pointing a firearm, uttering threats, possession of a weapon for a dangerous purpose, two counts of sexual assault, and failing to comply with a release order. Authorities say this was an isolated incident and there is no longer any threat to public safety. The investigation remains ongoing. A Wallaceburg woman has been charged after a pedestrian was struck and killed by a vehicle on Walpole Island earlier this year. Provincial police say the victim was hit by a vehicle on Tecumseh Road between Chiefs Road and Arena Road on January 20th. The 29-year-old Walpole Island resident was rushed to hospital but later pronounced dead. The OPP now say a 34-year-old Wallaceburg woman has been charged with failing to stop at a collision resulting in death. She was later released from custody and will answer the charge in court next month. A call has been issued for young people involved in the agriculture or agri-food industry. We get more from 99.1's Nick Powell.
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1: And Chatham Kent residents have outpaced similar-sized Canadian communities with a recent nature challenge. The municipality teamed up with the Lower Thames Valley Conservation Authority, St. Clair Region Conservation Authority, and Nature CK for the City Nature Challenge Bio Blitz, which ran April 24th through May 10th. Organized by the California Academy of Sciences and the LA County Museum of Natural History, local residents were encouraged to document as many wild plants, animals, and fungi as possible. Officials said more than 200 local residents made 875 observations and identified 412 different species during the challenge. In its first year participating in the BioBlitz Challenge, Chatham Kent residents outperformed most other participating Canadian regions of comparable population size, including Barrie, which logged 278 observations with 162 species identified. For more local news and information, visit ckxsfm.com. We'll check the forecast next.
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1: Access weather, some fog patches this morning, then mostly sunny for the rest of the day at a high of 26 Celsius. Partly cloudy this evening, but becoming clear after midnight with a low of 14. Tomorrow becoming a mix of sun and cloud at a high of 27. Sunshine on Thursday, 24 degrees, and sunny Friday, inching up to 25. Right now we're sitting at 10 Celsius, that's 50 Fahrenheit. Coming up next, Nick Powell takes a look at sports.
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2: Struggling sports, Carolina found the back of the net in overtime, leading to the Hurricanes to take a 2-1 series lead in their Eastern Conference Finals match with a 3-2 win. Game 4 stays in Montreal on Wednesday. The New York Knicks are heading to the NBA Final, who complete the sweep, running over the Cleveland Cavaliers 130-93. The Knicks will play the winner between San Antonio and OKC in the finals. A tough start for the Toronto Blue Jays, who are leveled 8-2 to the Miami Marlins. Elsewhere, the New York Yankees squeezed by Kansas City 4-3. Baltimore takes down Tampa Bay 9-7. And Canada Soccer has inked Jesse Marsh to an extension, which will see him serve as the head coach of the men's squad through to the 2030 FIFA World Cup. The 53-year-old was named head coach of the national team in 2024, with Canada going 12-5-12 with 37 goals, giving up 23 across his 29 games at the helm, which included a semifinals appearance. 2024 Copa America. And that is a look at sports. I'm Nick Powell.
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22: 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I head to Tuesday.
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24: Are you ready?
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30: Let's go. 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Let's go.
31: 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Showtime.
0: 6:08 on this Tuesday morning. It's Chatham Kent's Greatest Hits, 99.1 CKXS. Tanner, Robin, and Tony talking to you here this morning. Now, there's lots of signs of summer today. It's giving me good vibes.
32: Yeah?
0: Number one,
32: I got shorts on, baby.
33: Those are not coming off till fall.
0: They are not. But I was hesitant this year. Usually I'm a gun jumper on shorts, and then I stand pat. Because I know as soon as I start shorts, I don't want to stop shorts. The jeans usually just go away, and shorts are what we're living in for months and months and months.
1: This year has not allowed for that to happen.
0: It has not.
33: It's a shame because he's got nice legs.
0: Yeah.
33: Shame about the face.
0: Yeah, I'm a little uncomfortable. Anyways, we also are seeing lots more early sunshine, which is good. The Chatham Concert Band just announced their lineup for another season. That's a true sign of summer.
1: Yeah, yeah.
0: So their concerts in the park will start on June 24th, so in less than 1 month's time. Ooh. Also, a sure sign that summer is on the way. The Kinsman Fair, formerly known as the JC Fair, is going to be kicking back off on Thursday.
1: Yeah, we were down there. My son had baseball last night, and we were looking over at the parking lot at Memorial and just filled with trailers and RVs and all the stuff. And Daniel's like, what is going on? I'm like, Kinsman Fair, baby.
33: It's such a good feeling whenever you look at the Kinsman parking lot and you see everything getting set up. It's a very nostalgic feeling for me.
1: As a former JC, I feel anxiety with that because I had to build the fence, and I think I still have scars from the splinters that I got from that thing.
0: Well, as a former JC, you'll know, you might be comforted to know my wife, as a Chatham girl herself, will not call it the Kinsman Fair. She refuses. It's like, it is the JC Fair.
1: Yeah, yeah.
0: It'll be the JC Fair till I die. But the Kinsman Fair, JC Fair, the fair is going to start on Thursday. The One thing I'm going to be thinking of when rolling around the fair, because that block of Tweedsmuir Ave is going to be host to another big event later on this summer as well, when Chatham Kent Barnstormers All-Star Weekend hits.
1: Yeah.
0: And they'll be taking over the whole area down there.
1: And if you haven't got tickets for that yet, you should snag them up soon, because you can get an all-weekend pass for a pretty affordable price, and then you can just come and go as you please.
0: And you're going to want to as well.
1: Oh, yeah.
0: I was at the Red Barn for the Noah Dirksen show on Sunday, and I was talking to Denny, and that they're in full gear for planning mode for that big block party that's going to happen. So lots of fun stuff coming up this summer. There's lots of signs of it, that's for sure. So how about a summertime bonfire classic? It's America, a 99.1 CKXS, Chatham Kent's greatest hits.

0: Incubus on 99.1 CKXS, Adam Kent's greatest. It's Santa Robin and Tony hanging out with you here today. Now, Tony, we've made you feel like the generational other several times on this program before.
1: I try not to take it personally.
0: It's not, buddy, because I got a story here where our generations are teaming up on something that people may think is stupid. Ooh. Or they may not. I'm not exactly sure because I'm kind of split.
1: Oh.
0: The New York Post claims that some Gen Zers and millennials are burnt out in the corporate world. They're looking to stop working for a while as part of what they're calling either an adult gap year or a mini retirement.
1: An adult gap year.
0: An adult gap year.
1: Oh, boy.
0: Robin's eyes are rolling so hard right now. So if you've been working the corporate grind for like 5 to 10 years.
2: Oh, yeah, you poor babies.
0: But you don't have a big family to support or a family at all to support, you may have a little bit of money squirreled away. So what this entails is taking a gap year and then just kind of chilling for a little bit.
1: Nice.
0: But for a lot of people in that age group, that will also require moving back in with mom and dad.
1: So just leaving your comfy job that, you
0: like,
1: know.
0: How much savings you have squirreled away?
1: Yeah.
0: If you're my age and you have savings, my goodness. Ugh, I try so, so hard. So hard. And just watch it dwindle away. But there's a bunch of reasons why they're backing this up and saying there's a lot of rapid changes in the corporate world happening right now with integration of AI.
1: Yeah.
0: Some people just want to kind of step back, let the dust settle, and then re-enter the workforce.
1: Okay.
0: And I do think there's something to be said for that.
2: See, but to me, taking time away when things are changing so rapidly means you are falling behind.
1: That's true.
0: You're going to have to learn how to work with it.
1: Mm. Or
0: I know. I'm sorry. I can't. It's going to push me out eventually one day, I'm sure, too, as we all will be replaced by it. But, you know, we can get into a conversation about acquiescence another time, I'm sure. But it is definitely risky, but they're saying it's an opportunity to reset, pursue other side hustles, and figure out if you can carve a new career path and try to change lanes before you're too dug in to be able to do so.
1: Wow.
0: You know? I don't know, there's a lot of doom and gloom there. It's not too late to reinvent. Unless you got like 4 kids by now, in which case, sorry. We got more Chad of Kent's greatest hits on the way. We'll take a peek at the excess weather forecast coming up next.
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0: Excess weather. We're going to see another beauty day today. Mainly sunny. We'll see some fog patches. Light fog possible this morning. High getting up to about 26. Humidity might make that feel a little closer to 30. Partly cloudy tonight. Becoming clear after midnight. Low falling to 14. Tomorrow, we'll see more sunshine, becoming a mix of sun and cloud later in the morning, high getting up to 27. Clear skies tomorrow night with a low of 12. For your Thursday, we'll see sunshine and a high of 24, and more sunshine on Friday, high getting up to 25. Weekend is looking to stay sunny. You can find your long-range weather forecast over at CKXSFM.com, your source for local news and information. As for right now, we got mainly clear skies, but misty out there. We're sitting at 9 degrees Celsius. Your XS News headlines right around the corner, but first, it's Everclear on 99.1 CKXS. 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
1: 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The investigation continues after a Chatham teen was kidnapped at gunpoint. Chatham Kent police responded to a Queens Line home early Sunday afternoon. Authorities say an armed man removed an 18-year-old woman from another residence, held her against her will, and sexually assaulted her. A 28-year-old man from Windsor was arrested and has since been charged with numerous offenses, including kidnapping, uttering threats, possession of a weapon for a dangerous purpose, failing to comply with a release order, and two counts of sexual assault. An arrest has been made in connection to a fatal collision involving a pedestrian on Walpole Island First Nation. Lambton OPP say the victim was struck by a vehicle on Tecumseh Road between Chiefs Road and Arena Road on January 20th. The 29-year-old was rushed to hospital but later succumbed to their injuries. A 34-year-old Wallaceburg woman has now been arrested and charged with failing to stop at a collision resulting in death. She'll answer that charge in court next month. And local residents were up to the challenge of a recent nature blitz. The municipality of Chatham-Kent teamed up with the Lower Thames Valley and St. Clair Region Conservation Authorities, as well as Nature CK, for the City Nature Challenge BioBlitz, which ran April 24th through May 10th, encouraging residents to take photos in nature. Over 200 residents took part, making 875 observations and identifying 412 different species, the most common including the American robin, white trillium, and mute swan. You can find a link to some of the photos collected on our website. And for more local news and information, visit cksfm.com. 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
1: Excess weather, mostly sunny today, a high of 26 Celsius. A few clouds overnight with a low of 14. Tomorrow becoming a mix of sun and cloud and a high of 27. Right now we're sitting at 10 Celsius, that's 50 Fahrenheit. Find your long-range forecast online at cksfm.com.
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7: Chugging sports, the Montreal Canadiens fell short at home in the extra frame, dropping 3-2 to the Carolina Hurricanes, with Carolina leading the series 2-1. Game 4 goes on Wednesday night in Montreal. The New York Knicks finished the sweep with a 130-93 win over the Cleveland Cavaliers, punching their ticket to the NBA final. New York will advance to play the winner in the West between OKC and San Antonio. And the Toronto Blue Jays couldn't find the win, falling 8-2 to Miami to start the week. The New York Yankees edge Kansas City 4-3. Baltimore grabs the 9-7 win over Tampa Bay. And that is a good sports. I'm Nick Powell.
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0: 6:37 on a sunny Tuesday morning. 99.1 CKXS, Chatham Kent's greatest hits, broadcasting from James Street here in downtown Wallaceburg. And if you feel that bug to get out and do something for summer, just a heads up, Whimsy's Paddle Rental is going to be open later on this week. Thursday, Friday, Saturday, and Sunday.
1: Ooh. And what perfect weather to go kayaking, paddling, whatever you want to do down the Sydenham.
0: You can launch from downtown Wallaceburg, spend some time out there. It's a per-hour rate, so really, as long as you want to be out. They're going to be opening up 1 p.m. to 7 p.m. this coming Thursday. And then Friday, Saturday, Sunday, they're open 10 a.m. until 4 p.m.
1: Nice.
0: So be able to rent in downtown Wallaceburg coming up later on this week. So plan to get out on the water for Whimsy's Paddle Rental. They did open last weekend on Saturday.
1: This is not the best day.
0: It just didn't really work out. But as it turns out, Mother Nature's like, oh, you want to go out in the water? How about four straight days of it? Because that's what you got going on starting on Thursday with Whimsy's Paddle Rental. Thursday right on through till Sunday. Make sure to follow them on Facebook for more details. Coming up, we got more Chatham Kent's greatest hits on the way. We'll take a peek at that forecast in a little bit. And we'll also take a look back at this day in history. We'll go a little further back than 1995, which is where this song is from. Space Hog, in the meantime, from the land of one-hit wonders on 99.1 CKXS, Chatham Kent's greatest hits.

0: CKXS Chatham Kent's greatest hits as we now take a look back at this day in history.
1: We're going back to the year 1897. It was on this day Irish writer Bram Stoker published the gothic horror classic Dracula, which became the basis for an entire genre of literature and films about vampires. In 1927, the Ford Motor Company ended production of its famed Model T. On this day in 1932, the Canadian government passed the Canadian Radio Broadcasting Act, Canadian Canada's first broadcasting regulatory body, the CRBC, the Canadian Radio Broadcasting Commission, to regulate and control all Canadian broadcasting. The act also states that the air is a public asset and the government has a role to play in monitoring its use. And speaking of radio, it was on this day in 1989, American broadcasters went silent for a full 30 seconds at 7:42 a.m. to honor the radio industry.
0: Oh, that's cool.
2: I don't think we can do that now.
0: No.
2: Alarms would go off.
0: Even in my head, I think. I think I'd be sitting here like at second six, seven. Okay, panic attack at second eight. That's a look back. It's this day in history. We'll take a look forward at your XS weather forecast coming up next.
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0: Excess weather, lots of sunshine in the forecast for this week. So for fans of yesterday, I'd like to introduce you to today. Mainly sunny, we'll see a high getting up to 26, feeling a little closer to 30 with the humidity. Partly cloudy tonight, becoming clear after midnight, low dropping to 14. Tomorrow, we'll see more sunshine, becoming a mix of sun and cloud later in the morning, high of 27. Clear tomorrow night, low dripping back down to about 12. And for your Thursday, more sunshine with a high of 24. A fantastic week, and it looks like it's going to be a fantastic weekend as well. 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The latest on that local news and info is coming up in just minutes with your XS News headlines at 7 o'clock. As for right now, we're going to continue broadcasting from sunny downtown Wallaceburg. Just a few clouds overhead. We're sitting at 9 degrees Celsius. Here's Styx on 99.1 CKXS.

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1: Good morning. From the 99.1 Newsroom, I'm Robin Brady. A Windsor man has been arrested after a local woman was kidnapped at gunpoint and assaulted. Chatham Kent Police responded to a Chatham home on Queens Line west of Bloomfield Road early Sunday afternoon following a report of forcible confinement involving a weapon. Once on the scene, officers learned a man armed with a gun had kidnapped and sexually assaulted an 18-year-old Chatham woman. A 28-year-old Windsor man was later arrested and has since been charged with kidnapping, pointing a firearm, uttering threats, possession of a weapon for a dangerous purpose, two counts of sexual assault, and failing to comply with a release order. Authorities say this was an isolated incident and there is no longer any threat to public safety. The investigation remains ongoing. A Wallaceburg woman has been charged after a pedestrian was struck and killed by a vehicle on Walpole Island earlier this year. Provincial police say the victim was hit by a vehicle on Tecumseh Road between Chiefs Road and Arena Road on January 20th. The 29-year-old Walpole Island resident was rushed to hospital but later pronounced dead. The OPP now say a 34-year-old Wallaceburg woman has been charged with failing to stop at a collision resulting in death. She was later released from custody and will answer the charge in court next month. A call has been issued for young people involved in the agriculture or agri-food industry. We get more from 99.1's Nick Powell.
2: Applications are now being accepted for the fourth intake for new members to join the Canadian Agricultural Youth Council. The Canadian Agricultural Youth Council provides a forum for the next generation to bring forward innovative and fresh ideas and to play an active role in the decisions that will shape the future of the sector. 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This includes youth involved in farming, food production, innovation, sustainability, food security initiatives, and community-based food projects. 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
1: And Chatham Kent residents have outpaced similar-sized Canadian communities with a recent nature challenge. The municipality teamed up with the Lower Thames Valley Conservation Authority, St. Clair Region Conservation Authority, and Nature CK for the City Nature Challenge Bio Blitz, which ran April 24th through May 10th. Organized by the California Academy of Sciences and the L.A. County Museum of Natural History, local residents were encouraged to document as many wild plants, animals, and fungi as possible. Officials said more than 200 local residents made 875 observations and identified 412 different species during the challenge. In its first year participating in the BioBlitz Challenge, Chatham Kent residents outperformed most other participating Canadian regions of comparable population size, including Barrie, which logged 278 observations with 162 species identified. For more local news and information, visit cqxsfm.com. We'll check the forecast next.
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1: Access weather, mostly sunny today, a high of 26 Celsius. Partly cloudy this evening, then clearing up overnight with a low of 14. Tomorrow, sunshine to start, becoming a mix of sun and cloud at a high of 27. Looking ahead to Thursday, sunshine, 24 degrees, and sunny on Friday with a high of 25. Right now, 9 Celsius, that's 48 Fahrenheit. Coming up next, Nick Powell takes a look at sports.
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2: Jugging sports, Carolina found the back of the net in overtime, leading to the Hurricanes to take a 2-1 series lead in their Eastern Conference Finals match with a 3-2 win. Game 4 stays in Montreal on Wednesday. The New York Knicks are heading to the NBA Final, who complete the sweep, running over the Cleveland Cavaliers 130-93. The Knicks will play the winner between San Antonio and OKC in the finals. A tough start for the Toronto Blue Jays, who are leveled 8-2 to the Miami Marlins. Elsewhere, the New York Yankees squeezed by Kansas City 4-3. Baltimore takes down Tampa Bay 9-7. And Canada Soccer has inked Jesse Marsh to an extension, which will see him serve as the head coach of the men's squad through to the 2030 FIFA World Cup. The 53-year-old was named head coach of the national team in 2024, with Canada going 12-5-12 with 37 goals and giving up 23 across his 29 games at the helm, which included a semifinals appearance at the 2024 Copa America. And that is a look at sports. I'm Nick Powell.
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20: 7:08 here on a Tuesday morning. It's Chatham Kent's greatest hits, 99.1 CKXS. Santa Robin and Tony waking up with you here today. And I want to touch on something that might still be a sore spot for a lot of Canadians, and that is Target.
21: Oh, yeah.
20: Now, as you remember, Target came in, took over our remaining Zellers, made them worse, which at that point was saying something.
22: Disagree.
20: Wait, you think they made them better for a bit?
22: Yes.
21: Wow.
20: Oh, I thought like, I'm like, you took over Zellers, and I'm like, it's just not a lot there.
22: I loved the Canadian Targets.
20: Really?
22: I disliked Zellers.
20: So you were the one, I guess.
22: Which is why they did not succeed.
20: The American Target rules, right? And I don't like giving props for a lot of things, but it's an experience. And then I went to like Canadian Target, so like, okay, so you threw a Starbucks in the Zellers.
21: Nice.
20: But anyway, they did not succeed.
22: No.
20: Starbucks in the States are focusing on something, though, that has bugged every human being since the beginning of supermarkets, and that is grocery cart wheels.
22: Okay.
21: What are we doing?
20: They're rolling out a brand new grocery cart that is designed to not have not have any bad rolling wheels.
21: What is it, a hovercraft?
20: No. It's got plastic wheels.
22: I was going to say, are they putting like rollerblade wheels on them? Because that would be better.
20: Like, honestly, it's what it looks like, just plastic casters on the bottom of this bad boy. It looks very plastic altogether.
21: Okay.
20: So yeah. The one thing I will say about it is it does not look like it has a lot of storage space in that basket.
21: No.
20: Which is fine by me because I don't like maneuvering a giant thing through increasingly shrinking aisles.
21: True.
20: But the new cart, they're called the Series 3 APC model. They boast smoother maneuverability and ergonomic handles, a deeper, more comfortable, and secure child seat, increased basket space for bulk goods. That one I disagree with. It looks tiny.
21: Yeah.
20: Larger cup holders from anything from snacks to their Starbucks to sippy cups. And a modern design with durability and sustainability in mind. It's designed to be entirely recyclable when it's all done.
21: Hey, Target, whoever wrote that, it's a cart, not an SUV.
22: Maybe it is an SUV
21: It
22: now.
21: Sounds like an SUV the way they're describing it.
20: Oh, sorry, I forgot. Number six here, smooth Corinthian leather. Yeah, these are going to be rolling out in the States. It may create a wave throughout the other supermarket chains. Eventually, they're going to switch them all up. I have noticed that grocery carts went from being like the one big basket with the kind of little rack at the bottom to like a two basket system.
22: Mm-hmm.
20: And then back to the one big basket rack at the bottom.
21: Wow.
20: At least that's how it seemed to go in Wallaceburg. Because once again, the aisles are shrinking and you could not get those big ones from. Yeah, they have a lifespan, really. They do wander. They tend to wander away from the grocery store quite a bit. And with these bad boys, the Mercedes of carts, well, they'll be gone in a day. But they're designed with you in mind. Got more of Chatham Kent's greatest hits on the way. We're going to take a look at the good news file after the animals. We're on 99.1 CKXS.

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1: Well, this is the week Community Living Wallaceburg marking its big 70th anniversary and the end of Community Living Month with a gala taking place Thursday evening at the Sydenham Community Curling Club. Organizers say the event stands as a testament to the vibrant spirit of those with diverse abilities, the resilience of the agency, and dedication of families throughout Wallaceburg and Chatham-Kent as a whole. 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
4: 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Taking a peek at your XS weather forecast, and it looks pretty sweet this week. Mainly sunny today. Could see some light fog patches this morning. High getting up to 26. With the humidity, that might feel a little closer to 30. Partly cloudy tonight. We'll see low drop into just 14 degrees. Tomorrow, sunshine to start the day, becoming a mix of sun and cloud a little bit later in the morning. High of 27. Clear tomorrow night. Low drop into 12 degrees. And for your Thursday, we'll see sunshine with a high of 24. Friday, looking sunny with a high of 25. Right now, we got a few clouds over James Street here in downtown Wallaceburg, but misty, and we're sitting at 11 degrees Celsius. 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
1: Good morning. From the 99.1 Newsroom, I'm Robin Brady. The investigation continues after a Chatham teen was kidnapped at gunpoint. Chatham Kent police responded to a Queens Line home early Sunday afternoon. Authorities say an armed man removed an 18-year-old woman from another residence, held her against her will, and sexually assaulted her. A 28-year-old man from Windsor was arrested and has since been charged with numerous offenses, including kidnapping, uttering threats, possession of a weapon for a dangerous purpose, failing to comply with a release order, and two counts of sexual assault. An arrest has been made in connection to a fatal collision involving a pedestrian on Walpole Island First Nation. Lambton OPP say the victim was struck by a vehicle on Tecumseh Road between Chiefs Road and Arena Road on January 20th. The 29-year-old was rushed to hospital but later succumbed to their injuries. A 34-year-old Wallaceburg woman has now been arrested and charged with failing to stop at a collision resulting in death. She'll answer that charge in court next month. And local residents were up to the challenge of a recent nature blitz. The municipality of Chatham-Kent teamed up with the Lower Thames Valley and St. Clair Region Conservation Authorities, as well as Nature CK, for the City Nature Challenge Bio Blitz, which ran April 24th through May 10th, encouraging residents to take photos in nature. Over 200 residents took part, making 875 observations and identifying 412 different species, the most common including the American robin, white trillium, and mute swan. You can find a link to some of the photos collected on our website. And for more local news and information, visit cksfm.com. 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
1: Access weather, mostly sunny today, a high of 26 Celsius. Partly cloudy this evening, then clearing up overnight with a low of 14. Tomorrow, sunny to start, becoming a mix of sun and cloud with a high of 27. Right now, 11 Celsius, that's 52 Fahrenheit. Find your long-range forecast online at cksfm.com.
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6: Chugging sports, the Montreal Canadiens fell short at home in the extra frame, dropping 3-2 to the Carolina Hurricanes, with Carolina leading the series 2-1. Game 4 goes on Wednesday night in Montreal. The New York Knicks finished the sweep with a 130-93 win over the Cleveland Cavaliers, punching their ticket to the NBA Final. New York will advance to play the winner in the West between OKC and San Antonio. And the Toronto Blue Jays couldn't find the win, falling 8-2 to Miami to start the week. The New York Yankees edge Kansas City 4-3. Baltimore grabs the 9-7 win over Tampa Bay. And that is a look at sports. I'm Nick Powell.
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0: 7:36 here on this Tuesday morning. It's Chatham Kent's greatest hits, 99.1 CKXS, Tanner, Robin, and Tony. We were talking about this, I feel like it was a couple months back, but they are officially at launch phase, so we kind of got to circle back to a tech startup based out of China that has officially now launched a wearable device for pets that claim they can translate their emotions into human speech using AI with what they claim is close to a 95% accuracy.
1: I would try it.
2: Really? Yeah.
1: 100% I would try it. My dog barks at us all day long, and we have no idea what... Like, there are certain
0: Neither
1: things we
0: they.
1: Know. Yeah. And if we can figure out... Like, we've had him for 5 years. We'd think that we'd have, you know, some base of the nuance of the barks, but no, we don't. Mm. He's just loud.
2: You don't think that it's going to be like a smoke and mirrors type thing?
1: I don't even
2: where
1: care.
2: Where it's like, you're going to be like overfeeding your pet because it's just going to keep translating, I'm hungry.
0: Well, you could make him a little magic eight ball with a pre...
2: Oh, yeah, that's nice.
0: Loaded up responses anyway, because I believe that's what it's going to be. But the gadget hangs from your pet's collar, uses AI to study things like vocal patterns, behavior, and body language to figure out what your pet's trying to say.
1: It's you just going to be like the dog from Up.
0: I would say I'm like, okay, so it's going to analyze the three things that I usually analyze to judge my pet's mood as well. Translator costs about $118, so there you go. Apparently more than 10,000 people have already pre-ordered one. But before you start expecting full conversations with Fido, you might want to wait. The company hasn't released any scientific studies proving the device works whatsoever, yet they appear to be making claims.
2: Oh.
0: But to be fair, I think the research was probably being done on ChatGPT as well. So we'll see. See what them dogs are saying.
2: Yeah.
0: I'm sure once they head out into market, they'll be on TikTok soon. So should be able to see it. But the one thing I will give them kudos for, at the end of all of this, the one thing I'll pat them on the head and say good boy for is the fact that they called it the Rosetta Bone. They saw the opportunity and they seized
1: well
0: it.
1: Well done.
0: Brilliant. We got more of Chatham Kent's greatest hits on the way. We're going to catch up with our mayor, Darren Caniff, in just minutes. But first, it's the Spoons on 99.1 CKXS.

0: Costello on 99.1 CKXS. Adam Kent's greatest hits. Roncast from James Street, but joining us on the phone lines is our mayor, Darren Caniff. Good morning, sir. Welcome back to the show.
1: It's an honor to be here today on Tuesday, a beautiful day, heading into the summer. Can't wait for all the things going to be happening this year.
0: It is definitely a beauty of a day here today, and we got lots to talk about, so we're just going to hop right into it.
2: Yeah, so Chatham Kent Council had their usual meeting last night, a pretty light agenda, but big news for Wallaceburg with Council approving the next steps with a new housing development in town. Do you want to tell us a little about what this project is, a municipally run apartment complex?
1: Yes, this has been in the works for a long time now, and it's coming to fruition. You know, we're making the next steps to bring in over 70 units of affordable housing into Wallaceburg. And it's a significant investment, and we've got support from federal, provincial governments in different ways, and it's a very exciting opportunity in Wallaceburg, and for Chatham Kent, for that matter.
2: Yeah, so what are those next steps? What's going to happen after this?
1: Well, you're going to certainly start proceeding on getting all the plans ready for construction and moving ahead with that. So that's the next piece, but it's approved and it's moving forward. So it's just a matter of time now, which is really exciting.
2: Yeah, absolutely. Also at Council last night with another Wallaceburg connection, paying tribute to the Wallaceburg Concert Band with their big anniversary this year.
1: I know, 10 years. And anybody who's seen them or been part of listening to them, they're amazing. And the amount of community people that come together to create amazing music. So we celebrated them last night, the 10 years. They have a little video done up. We showed that. There's a few members that came, and we were able to just

0: honor them for 10 years of service in our community and just a great part of the arts and culture scene in Chatham, Kent.
1: Yeah, absolutely. A phenomenal group of musicians, definitely doing Wallaceburg proud. We had Retrofest this past weekend. It was not the greatest weather, but still carrying on.
0: Yes. So Friday was good, but Saturday, however, when all the cars came out, a lot of the cars didn't come out because of the weather. Mm-hmm. And it was very unfortunate because the amount of time and effort that goes into planning those events, but they were able to pivot. So they took the bands that they had were ready to play Saturday, they moved them indoors and over to the River Rock, and they were able to they played there. It was a full house there. They moved some of the vendors over into the mall where there's a farmer's market going on every Saturday now. The last few weeks moved into there, so they were able to move there. So they did the best they could with the weather the way it was, but. There's lots of other events coming up this summer, though.
2: Absolutely, yeah. There's tons of stuff, and as soon as this weekend with the Kinsman Fair or JC Fair, as we were mentioning earlier on this morning, the dyed-in-the-wool Chathamites just won't let go of the original name.
0: Yes, and I'm guilty. As a kid, I went to it, and I was super pumped every time going. But every time I think of it, JC Fair. No, it's the Kinsman Fair. It's been the Kinsman Fair for 21 years now. So I think, wow, it really stuck in the mind. But yeah, it's happening. That's happening this weekend, Thursday to Sunday, at the same location as it has been for the last 80 years. So get out and explore that. There'll be lots of rides and things, and a lot of organization going into that as well.
2: Absolutely.
1: Yeah, and we've also got the big Shrewsbury Car Fair coming up this weekend as well.
0: Yeah, so get out there. If you've never been there, get out to Shrewsbury. And I've been out to that before. It's a fun event. There's a number of car shows that happen across Chatham, and that's kind of part of why we're called the Classic Car Capital of Canada. I think there's car shows in virtually every community across Chatham, Kent over the summer. But get out to Shrewsbury if you've never been there. Amazing place out there to just get out, and there'll be a few hundred cars and various things happening there.
2: Absolutely. Well, we have our mayor here on the program each and every Tuesday morning on 99.1 CKXS. We really appreciate your time here today, Mr. Mayor. Anything else you want to add before we let you go, sir?
0: Oh, speaking of the arts and culture scene, ukulele jam at Sons of Kent on Sunday. So if you've never listened to ukuleles, it's one of those other opportunities. Get out, have a beer, and just explore. There's a ukulele club that has over 30 people in Chatham, Kent. So
1: who knew?
0: We talked about. Yes, I didn't know until this recently. I mean, we've got the great Wallaceburg band, and you've got the ukulele jam going on too. So arts and culture is alive and well in Chatham, Kent.
2: Yeah, we have to go find our best Hawaiian shirts, Mr. Mayor.
0: Oh yes, definitely. I expect to see you guys there in your best Hawaiian dress.
2: Both of us.
0: Yes, of course.
2: We got more of Chatham Kent's greatest hits on the way. We're going to take a peek at traffic and weather coming up here in just a few. We catch up with the mayor each and every Tuesday on CKXS.
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1: Checking in on the roads, it is a gorgeous start to the day. Make sure you've got the sunglasses handy this morning. No major problems to speak of on the roads around Chad and Kent. The school buses are all running this morning. We do have a lane closure on the 401 eastbound around the Bloomfield Road exit. That's going to run 9 a.m. to 5 p.m. today. Shouldn't cause too much trouble. In Wallaceburg, the ongoing work on Water Street between Park and the road south limits, that's going to continue through the end of next, or that's this week. The 29th is this week, guys. Also,
11: woo!
1: Who knew? We've also got some new work starting up on Boundary Line, closed from Pinehurst Line over to Parrot Road today through June 2nd, working on the overhead power lines. If you are filling up the tank, gas prices in Wallaceburg still steady at $1.89, $1.82 in Chatham and Ridgetown.
2: Thanks, Robin. Taking a peek at your access weather forecast for today. We are going to see lots of sunshine over the rest of this week. Mainly sunny skies, still a chance of like light fog, but that's kind of rolling away as well as things warm up. High today is going to get up to about 26, with humidity might feel a little closer to 30. Partly cloudy tonight, becoming clear after midnight, low dropping to 14. Tomorrow we'll see sunshine, becoming a mix of sun and cloud later in the day with a high of 27. Clear skies tomorrow night with the low dropping to 12. And for your Thursday, more sunshine and a high of 24. You can find your long-range forecast over at CKXSFM.com, your source for local news and information. Right now, I've seen a few wispy clouds over James Street here in downtown Wallaceburg. Lots of sunshine, lots of blue skies, and we are currently sitting at 11 degrees Celsius. We'll check the news, and first, it's Neil Young, Unknown Legend, on 99.1 CKXS.

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1: Good morning. From the 99.1 Newsroom, I'm Robin Brady. A Windsor man has been arrested after a local woman was kidnapped at gunpoint and assaulted. Chatham Kent police responded to a Chatham home on Queens Line west of Bloomfield Road early Sunday afternoon following a report of forcible confinement involving a weapon. Once on the scene, officers learned a man armed with a gun had kidnapped and sexually assaulted an 18-year-old Chatham woman. A 28-year-old Windsor man was later arrested and has since been charged with kidnapping, pointing a firearm, uttering threats, possession of a weapon for a dangerous purpose, two counts of sexual assault, and failing to comply with a release order. Authorities say this was an isolated incident and there is no longer any threat to public safety. The investigation remains ongoing. A Wallaceburg woman has been charged after a pedestrian was struck and killed by a vehicle on Walpole Island earlier this year. Provincial police say the victim was hit by a vehicle on Tecumseh Road between Chiefs Road and Arena Road on January 20th. The 29-year-old Walpole Island resident was rushed to hospital but later pronounced dead. The OPP now say a 34-year-old Wallaceburg woman has been charged with failing to stop at a collision resulting in death. She was later released from custody and will answer the charge in court next month. A call has been issued for young people involved in the agriculture or agri-food industry. We get more from 99.1's Nick Powell.
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1: And Chatham Kent residents have outpaced similar-sized Canadian communities with a recent nature challenge. The municipality teamed up with the Lower Thames Valley Conservation Authority, St. Clair Region Conservation Authority, and Nature CK for the City Nature Challenge Bio Blitz, which ran April 24th through May 10th. Organized by the California Academy of Sciences and the L.A. County Museum of Natural History, local residents were encouraged to document as many wild plants, animals, and fungi as possible. Officials said more than 200 local residents made 875 observations and identified 412 different species during the challenge. In its first year participating in the BioBlitz Challenge, Chatham Kent residents outperformed most other participating Canadian regions of comparable population size, including Barrie, which logged 278 observations with 162 species identified. For more local news and information, visit ckxsfm.com. We'll check the forecast next. Access weather, mostly sunny today, a high of 26 Celsius. Partly cloudy this evening, then clearing up overnight with a low of 14. Tomorrow, sunshine to start, becoming a mix of sun and cloud at a high of 27. Looking ahead to Thursday, sunshine, 24 degrees, and sunny on Friday with a high of 25. Right now, 11 Celsius, that's 52 Fahrenheit. Coming up next, Nick Powell takes a look at sports.
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2: Jugging Sports, Carolina found the back of the net in overtime, leading to the Hurricanes to take a 2-1 series lead in their Eastern Conference Finals match with a 3-2 win. Game 4 stays in Montreal on Wednesday. The New York Knicks are heading to the NBA Final, who complete the sweep, running over the Cleveland Cavaliers 130-93. The Knicks will play the winner between San Antonio and OKC in the finals. A tough start for the Toronto Blue Jays, who are leveled 8-2 to the Miami Marlins. Elsewhere, the New York Yankees squeezed by Kansas City 4-3. Baltimore takes down Tampa Bay 9-7. And Canada Soccer has inked Jesse Marsh to an extension, which will see him serve as the head coach of the men's squad through to the 2030 FIFA World Cup. The 53-year-old was named head coach of the national team in 2024, with Canada going 12-5-12 with 37 goals, giving up 23 across his 29 games at the helm, which included a semifinals appearance at the 2024 Copa America. And that is a look at sports. I'm Nick Powell.
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10: Guess what we're doing right now, right this second.
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19: 8:07 here on a Tuesday morning here on Chatham Kent's Greatest Hits, 99.1 CKXS. Santa Robin and Tony waking up with you here today. Rolling Stone magazine did a piece on America's greatest gifts to the world.
20: Oh, man.
19: And I thought we could go through this. For one, I thought maybe after we're all done this, we could share things that Canadians gave to the world, which I think is rad. But we need to focus on the things that Canadians actually gave to the world, because I have some notes for the Rolling Stone. We're going to go through the list of what they provided, and let's see if between the three of us we can decide if it really is an American invention or not.
1: Okay. So we're looking at physical things rather than people who have been a gift to the world.
19: Yes, okay. Exactly. Number one, Snoopy. The character of Snoopy.
1: Sure.
19: Yep, created by Charles Schulz, American cartoonist. Absolutely. Bodegas were number two on this list. Now, that's kind of like a New York slang term for certain type of like corner grocery stores that sell a little bit of everything. It did originate in New York. Now, here's where things get a little dicey. Game show hosts.
1: No, thank you.
19: So, it depends where you bring the origin of the game show to, right? Yeah. Maybe it was popularized in its modern iteration in America. Sure. All right, we'll give you that one. The Black Power movement, America, for the most part, was a central point in that. Okay. The Chevy 454 pickup truck.
1: No.
20: Oh, wow.
19: Is that a uniquely American thing? Certainly not now.
20: Big juxtaposition from those last two, though.
19: Guitar solos.
20: What?
19: This one is where I'm like, okay, so an instrumental solo has been existent since ensemble music came together, since people played instruments together. The solo has been around for a long time. To say guitar solo, I would still once again look into the history of that and at very least Google that. And in the same vein, they listed folk music.
1: No, sir.
19: There we go. Google folk music. Just Google it. A lot of these things you can Google and see, like, wait, maybe we didn't do this.
8: No, you did not.
19: No. They listed backyard hoops. Okay, but that's a game invented by a Canadian. So
8: we gave you that.
19: This one was an odd one to put on here, but immigrant workers was on there.
8: No, guys.
19: Drive-in movies. Once again, I would have to Google it. Late night talk shows. Proms. The baseball diamond. Street art. Now I don't think
20: stuff
19: you.
20: Up at this
19: point. I don't think you invented street art. The outlaw, certainly not. The first outlaw was not American. Protest songs. I'm sorry, but no. And finally, pro wrestling.
8: And I think this all speaks to the sort of like American blindness ego? Of America. Yeah, the ego that goes into it. Like, yeah, we did that.
19: The truest American export of them all. Now I'm just thinking of the stuff Canada's given to the world.
20: I know one. Gave us Chatham Kent's greatest hits.
19: Oh, there you go.
20: On CKXS.
19: Right for the button. Okay, more Chatham Kent's greatest hits on the way. We'll take a peek at birthdays and anniversaries after Otis Redding.

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0: We've only got a handful of birthday wishes today. All the best to Will Lambrick, Willie Freeman, Leah Asif, and Lillian Lumley. Happy birthday to all of you.
1: I have a happy birthday going out to Stephanie Wilson. Stephanie's turning 32 here today. That's love from Cody and Bailey. Also, I have some celebrity lists to join our list of birthdays here today. Celebrating here is Miss Lauryn Hill, 51 years today, of the Fugees. Matt Stone, one half of the South Park team, 55 years old today. Helena Bonham Carter, she is 60 years old. She's Bellatrix Lestrange. She's Queen Elizabeth. She's Princess Margaret. She's Red Alice.
0: She's everybody.
1: Yeah, to me, she's always going to be Marla Singer. Leonard Kravitz, 62 years old here today. Comedian Bobcat Goldthwait, who's 64. I'm not going to attempt that voice. We need to talk for the rest of the day. Hank Williams Jr. is 77 years old today. Pam Grier is 77 years old. We also have Stevie Nicks, who's celebrating her 78th birthday. Retired play-by-play man Brent Musburger is 87 years old. And some celebrities who pass on. Peter Cushing, who remember as Grand Moff Tarkin in Star Wars, but he was also Dr. Frankenstein in a lot of those old Frankenstein movies. Lee Von Helm of the band, who passed away in 2012. One of the coolest human beings to ever walk this earth, Miles Davis, who passed away in 1991. Also have Sally Ride, the first American woman in space, passed away in 2012. And John Wayne, the Duke himself, passed away in 1979. And birthdays and anniversaries brought to you by Dr. Mike Cho Young, Dr. Abby Gonzalez, and the team at McNaughton Family Dental. 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
1: 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Excess weather looks like we're going to see lots of sunshine over the rest of this week, right on into the weekend. From the looks of it, mainly sunny today. We'll see just a few wispy clouds moving through, high around 26, but feeling a little closer to 30 with the humidity. Partly cloudy tonight, but clearing again after midnight, low dropping to just 14 degrees. Tomorrow, sunshine, but becoming a mix of sun and cloud later in the morning, high of 27. Clear tomorrow night, low of 12. Thursday, we'll see sunshine with a high of 24, and Friday, more sunshine with a high of 25. Right now, mainly clear skies over James Street. Lots of sunshine into downtown Wallaceburg. We're sitting at 15 degrees Celsius. Hello.

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1: Good morning. From the 99.1 Newsroom, I'm Robin Brady. The investigation continues after a Chatham teen was kidnapped at gunpoint. Chatham Kent police responded to a Queens Line home early Sunday afternoon. Authorities say an armed man removed an 18-year-old woman from another residence, held her against her will, and sexually assaulted her. A 28-year-old man from Windsor was arrested and has since been charged with numerous offenses, including kidnapping, uttering threats, possession of a weapon for a dangerous purpose, failing to comply with a release order, and two counts of sexual assault. An arrest has been made in connection to a fatal collision involving a pedestrian on Walpole Island First Nation. Lambton OPP say the victim was struck by a vehicle on Tecumseh Road between Chiefs Road and Arena Road on January 20th. The 29-year-old was rushed to hospital but later succumbed to their injuries. A 34-year-old Wallaceburg woman has now been arrested and charged with failing to stop at a collision resulting in death. She'll answer that charge in court next month. And local residents were up to the challenge of a recent nature blitz. The municipality of Chatham-Kent teamed up with the Lower Thames Valley and St. Clair Region Conservation Authorities, as well as Nature CK, for the City Nature Challenge BioBlitz, which ran April 24th through May 10th, encouraging residents to take photos in nature. Over 200 residents took part, making 875 observations and identifying 412 different species, the most common including the American robin, white trillium, and mute swan. You can find a link to some of the photos collected on our website. And for more local news and information, visit cksfm.com. 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
1: Excess weather, mostly sunny today, the high reaching 26 Celsius. Partly cloudy this evening, then clearing up overnight as the temperature dips to 14. Tomorrow, sunny to start, becoming a mix of sun and cloud with a high of 27. Right now, we're sitting at 15 Celsius, that's 59 Fahrenheit. Find your long-range forecast online at cksfm.com.
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9: Chugging sports, the Montreal Canadiens fell short at home in the extra frame, dropping 3-2 to the Carolina Hurricanes, with Carolina leading the series 2-1. Game 4 goes on Wednesday night in Montreal. The New York Knicks finished the sweep with a 130-93 win over the Cleveland Cavaliers, punching their ticket to the NBA Final. New York will advance to play the winner in the West between OKC and San Antonio. And the Toronto Blue Jays couldn't find the win, falling 8-2 to Miami to start the week. New York Yankees edge Kansas City 4-3. Baltimore grabs the 9-7 win over Tampa Bay. And that is a good sports. I'm Nick Powell.
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30: 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I know.
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32: 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Can't wait to hear this.
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2: It is another Tuesday morning, 8:37 on a sunny Tuesday at the very least. And I hate that I have to be the person to break this news to everybody, including you guys right here.
1: Mm-hmm.
2: The world's oldest dog, a French toy spaniel named Lazare, has passed away.
1: Come on, how old was he?
2: Yeah, I don't know. You guys bummed?
24: How old was he?
2: I was hoping Tony was going to say something like mean so I could say respect your elder, Tone.
24: I'm sorry. Okay.
2: You sure you got to respect your elder?
24: I mean, it depends how old it was.
2: 30 years.
1: Oh, my.
2: Old.
24: Okay.
2: Yeah, dog's older than you, bro.
24: That's insane.
2: I know.
24: That's crazy.
2: He's a French toy spaniel named Lazare. He was born December 4th, 1995. Spent most of his life with the same owner until she passed away recently.
1: Oh, wow.
2: And shortly thereafter, Lazare passed away.
1: Oh, my friend.
24: Gosh.
2: Hung on to be the companion with her owner for so long. 30 years?
1: My goodness.
2: It's incredible.
24: My gosh.
2: We need to find a way to harness this. Whatever Lazare has going, we need to cut her up to study her.
1: Oh, my.
24: Oh, my God.
2: I'm sorry. I'm sorry to be so blunt about this, but we do. Because
24: science.
2: That should be the number one priority we are working on right now.
1: I want to know what kind of diet Lazare had.
2: Exactly.
1: I want to know, like, the daily routine.
2: Maybe it was just being in France.
24: Maybe. Like,
1: it's just a slower lifestyle.
2: Just a slower lifestyle.
1: Classy.
2: So when you find out Lazare's like, well, you know, she smoked a pack a day, but
24: man,
2: still made it to 30 years old because that's just France, baby. We got more of Chad of Kent's greatest hits to hop right back into on a sunny Tuesday morning. Here's Weezer on CKXS.

0: Chatham Kent's greatest hits, 99.1 CKXS, broadcasting from James Street here in downtown Wallaceburg. Joining me in studio is Aileen Middleton from the Sydenham Challenge Dragon Boat Festival. Aileen, thank you for being here.
1: Thank you for having me.
0: Glad to have you in studio today as we're getting ready for a tradition that's gone back here a couple decades in Wallaceburg, the Sydenham Challenge Dragon Boat Races. Sold out again. And what is this year for the Dragon Boat? How long has it been going on, Aileen?
1: This year marks our 24th year.
0: Wow, 24 years strong on the Sydenham. That's incredible, and sold out again this year.
1: We are sold out and happy to say that we have 5 junior teams. This is our 3rd year with the junior teams, and we also have 2 breast cancer survivor boats. We have our breast buddies from Wallaceburg and Wonder Broads from the Windsor area.
0: That's awesome. And to see this thing grow over the years has been awesome, but what has it been like seeing the youngsters get into it? Has that been refreshing to see on the water?
1: Oh, it's been absolutely amazing. Their team spirit that they have, they just have so much energy and they're so proud of each other, and they really cheer each other on. And then you have their parents there and their family members supporting them. So it's been wonderful for us to witness.
0: Awesome. Well, that keeps the sport going. It keeps this tradition going for decades to come now. 24 years on the water, and everything from veterans of, you know, almost all of the Sydenham challenges right to the new beginners. I know this is a sold out event, but this is a spectator sport, right, Aileen?
1: Absolutely. We can have

0: even over 1,000 people spectating. And all of this really wouldn't be possible without our sponsorships right here from our local town. We have the Southwest Credit Union, we have the Legion, we have Eternity's Touch. We've had some long-term sponsors that really, they're the ones that make the event possible.
1: Yeah, that's awesome as well. The one thing we've been celebrating throughout this month is Community Living Month, and there's a couple team from our Community Living Wallaceburg location that are going to be competing on the water as well.
0: Absolutely. Wallaceburg Community Living, their team is called Inclusion Rules, and they've actually been doing the Sydenham Challenge for over 10 years now. And for the first year ever, we have Chatham Community Living. They have a team registered too. So our first race is going to launch off between the two Community Livings racing against each other.
1: That is incredible. Well, that'll be something to see as well. Now, if anyone's looking for more details about the upcoming Sydenham Challenge Dragon Boat Festival, where can they find that online, Eileen?
0: Just look up on Facebook, Sydenham Challenge, or feel free to send an email to thesydenhamchallenge.ca.
1: That's awesome. Well, thank you so much for joining us in studio. We really appreciate your time. 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
0: Just hoping that we'll have lots of spectators there to cheer us on. Next year, we're going to be celebrating our 25th year, so let's move ahead. This is going to be a great event.
1: Incredible. 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
0: Thank you very much.
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0: roads. Once again, we are accident free on the major and secondary routes this morning. Lots of construction going on this time of year, though, including Boundary Line, which is now closed from Pinehurst Line to Parrot Road until June 2nd. Work on overhead power lines going on there. Camden Township Short Line still closed between Don Valley Road and Mondawmin until the end of July. And near downtown Chatham, King Street West is closed for construction from 2nd Street over to LaCroix, and 1st Street closed from Wellington to King until the end of October. If you're filling up the tank, gas prices in Chatham and Ridgetown around $1.82, $1.89 in Wallaceburg and Blenheim.
1: Thanks, Robin. Taking a peek at the access weather forecast for today and the rest of this week, really just awesome. Mm-hmm. Awesome every day. Mainly sunny. We'll see a high of 26 today. The humidity will make that feel a little closer to 30. Partly cloudy tonight. And the low's going to dip down to about 14 degrees. We'll see some sunshine again tomorrow, becoming a mix of sun and cloud later in the morning. High getting up to 27. Clear tomorrow night, low falling down to 12. Thursday is sunshine with a high of 24. And Friday, sunny with a high of 25. Just holds true right on through the weekend, right on through the 1st of June.
0: Gorgeous.
1: Which is Monday, by the way. We are finally getting a good, consistent streak of beautiful weather. 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Right now, in keeping with our theme, sunshine overhead, and we're sitting at 15 degrees. Here's Biff Naked, echoing the sentiment, I think, on a Tuesday morning at 99.1 CKXS. Chatham Kent's greatest hits. Yeah.

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1: Good morning. From the 99.1 Newsroom, I'm Robin Brady. The investigation continues after a Chatham teen was kidnapped at gunpoint. Chatham Kent police responded to a Queens Line home early Sunday afternoon. Authorities say an armed man removed an 18-year-old woman from another residence, held her against her will, and sexually assaulted her. A 28-year-old man from Windsor was arrested and has since been charged with numerous offenses, including kidnapping, uttering threats, possession of a weapon for a dangerous purpose, failing to comply with a release order, and two counts of sexual assault. An arrest has been made in connection to a fatal collision involving a pedestrian on Walpole Island First Nation. Lambton OPP say the victim was struck by a vehicle on Tecumseh Road between Chiefs Road and Arena Road on January 20th. The 29-year-old was rushed to hospital but later succumbed to their injuries. A 34-year-old Wallaceburg woman has now been arrested and charged with failing to stop at a collision resulting in death. She'll answer that charge in court next month. And local residents were up to the challenge of a recent nature blitz. The municipality of Chatham-Kent teamed up with the Lower Thames Valley and St. Clair Region Conservation Authorities, as well as Nature CK, for the City Nature Challenge BioBlitz, which ran April 24th through May 10th, encouraging residents to take photos in nature. Over 200 residents took part, making 875 observations and identifying 412 different species, the most common including the American robin, white trillium, and mute swan. You can find a link to some of the photos collected on our website. And for more local news and information, visit CKXSFM.com. 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
1: Excess weather, mostly sunny today, the high reaching 26 Celsius. Partly cloudy this evening, then clearing up overnight as the temperature dips to 14. Tomorrow, sunny to start, becoming a mix of sun and cloud with a high of 27. Right now, we're sitting at 15 Celsius, that's 59 Fahrenheit. Find your long-range forecast online at CKXSFM.com.
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1: Taking our first look at the financial markets this morning, the TSX opens the day at 34,830. The S&P 500 sits at 7473. The Dow Jones will begin the trading day at 50,579. And the NASDAQ hits the morning bell at 26,343. Crude is down $3.76 to $92.84 a barrel. Gold is down $12 to $4,510. An ounce, and the loonie trading at 72.3 cents U.S. With your Morning Market Watch, I'm Robin Brady.
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0: Placebo covering Kate Bush's Running Up That Hill here on 99.1 CKXS. Chatham Kent's greatest hit. Santa Robin and Tony hanging out with you here today. We were talking about this a little bit earlier on this morning, but looking ahead for later on this summer, the CK Barnstormers are going to be hosting the CBL All-Star Weekend.
1: And this is the first All-Star Weekend of the new CBL, so that's going to be huge for Chatham Kent, with a big street party going on, lots of special guests that will be making appearances over the weekend.
0: Well, I think there's something to be said for the fact that, yes, the IBL entered into pro status with this season here. So everything gets a step up, meaning the All-Star Weekend needs to be taken up a notch as well. And I think there's something to be said for the fact that the league went, well, Chatham. Right away.
1: Right.
0: Like, they've seen the product that the Barnstormers have put forth as the newest team in the league. And they went, okay, well, this is where we're going to have to kick off All-Star Weekend. And just this summer, the Chatham Kent Barnstormers revealed the closest of the sneak peeks of the special City Connect Maple City CK uniform.
1: Yeah, I got some green and some sort of like sunrisey looking colors in there. I'm looking forward to seeing the full reveal.
0: It's just a small patch of fabric for right now. So I'm assuming we're going to get like a little bit wider and wider shot because this is one of five of the reveals. But the one thing we can say to take away from this, here, Tony, here's a peek as well for yourself. It's got that deep green, but almost like the changing green into yellow, almost to orange, like the changing colors of the leaves of the Maple City.
2: Nice gradient.
0: Yes, a gradient is definitely the word you're looking for, but one of five, very special sneak peek celebrating the Maple City. If you want to go check it out, they have it over at the Chatham Kent Barnstormers Facebook page. We'll keep you up to date on more of those All-Star Weekend reveals as we get closer and closer to. But it is going to be one big party near Tweedsmuir later on this summer. CKBarnstormers.com for more details. More of Chatham Kent's greatest hits coming up next.
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1: Metric on 99.1 CKXS, Adam Kent's greatest hits. Tanner, Robin, and Tony hanging out with you here today as we get a little bit closer to the weekend, which it's going to be... I mean, the week's not going to be bad because the weather, but I think this is going to be a teasing thing. Like, get me to a, get me somewhere, get me on a patio or something, just kicking back for this weekend. But there's lots going on this weekend as well, packed with events, including a big one this coming Saturday. It is the IG Wealth Management Walk for Alzheimer's.
2: Yeah, and this is a big year for the Chatham Kent Alzheimer's Society, celebrating 40 years in the community. So they've got a fabulous day set for Saturday, starting at 10 o'clock at Kingston Park in Chatham. And if you've ever been to the Walk for Alzheimer's, it is such a fun-filled day. And with they've got a memorial garden set up with photos of those who are living with dementia or those who we've lost to the disease, as well as there's going to be a petting farm. There's lots of different vendors and activities and face painting, all this good stuff. And it's just, it's a very joyful way of communing with others who are going through the same thing. So it's a fabulous event. Again, it gets underway at 10 o'clock at Kingston Park in Chatham. I will be your MC for the day.
3: Nice.
2: And it's going to be just a really fun day.
1: Oh, that's, well, that is fantastic. And I see as well here with the Alzheimer's Society of Chatham Kent benefiting from this one. This is one of the biggest fundraisers of the year for the Alzheimer's Society. And it provides such much needed support to members of the community and their family members.
2: Yeah. And I mean, I've been on the board of the Alzheimer's Society for the last, I think it's 7 years now.
1: Wow.
2: And the wide range of supports that this program offers to people in the community. As many people know, my dad had Alzheimer's or dementia, not actually Alzheimer's. But we didn't have, when he was first diagnosed, the length of services that they have in Chatham Kent. So if you've ever, you know, looked at what can be provided to you, Chatham Kent is very, very lucky in this with support for those with dementia, support for caregivers, support for extended family members, day programs in Chatham and Wallaceburg. There's so many different things to help those who are going through this journey. And it is, again, we are very, very lucky and they deserve all the support they can get.
1: And a lot of that support comes from this event coming up on Saturday. So get yourself registered. You can donate. Find more details at walkforalzheimers.ca. Any other places they should head online, Robin?
2: The Alzheimer's Society of Chatham Kent Facebook page is always a good spot. If you want to make a donation, you could look for me specifically. I'm part of the fantastic crew, and I would really love your support.
1: Yeah, search her up. That's Robin with an I, folks.
2: No, it...
1: Sorry, I just wanted to see the little vein pop up on her head. I just wanted to see the little vein. That was just me. Robin with a Y.
2: With a Y.
1: Robin with a Y. I like braced for impact, too. Yeah. It was so
2: You're too
1: good.
2: Far away.
1: R-O-B-Y-N. And look her up when you donate for Walk for Alzheimer's. The event's coming up this Saturday. We got more details at ckxsfm.com.
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2: Excess weather, mostly sunny today, a high of 26 Celsius. A few clouds overnight with a low of 14. Tomorrow becoming a mix of sun and cloud and a high of 27. Find your long-range forecast online at CKXSFM.com.
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0: Bon Jovi on 99.1 CKXS, Shannon Kent's greatest hitch, finishing things up for us here today. I see we have the rest of class outside.
1: I think that's a great idea.
2: Right? I think that's a good idea.
0: Let's go sit under the tree. Hey, do we have a hacky sack here?
2: Like, what are we,
1: I'm surprised that you don't just have one with you all the time.
0: I look like a guy that has a hacky sack at the ready.
2: It does.
0: That's
2: look
0: fair.
2: Like that, yeah.
0: I'm a hacky sack looking guy.
2: Yeah.
1: Do you own one?
0: Do I own a hacky sack?
1: Yeah.
0: The question is, do I own a hacky sack? I own three hacky sacks.
2: Wow. Can you do all three of them at once?
0: No. Oh, goodness. I bought the hacky sack, and then I bought two more because I wanted to learn how to juggle.
1: Mm.
0: So I have the one that was built as a hacky sack and then two that were kind of the same. I do not have the coordination to juggle. But
1: can you hacky sack, though?
0: I hack a mean sack.
2: Wow.
0: I hack a mean sack.
1: I would fall right over.
0: Well, if you want to do some trick shots, you know? A little under the leg.
2: Wow.
0: A little under the leg guy, go show off. All right, I'm getting a sack. Let's do this. We got more Chatham Kent's greatest hits on the way. We'll take a peek at the forecast coming up. But first, David Wilcox, Tracy Chapman, and more right after this.
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8: Excess weather, mostly sunny today, a high of 26 Celsius. A few clouds overnight with a low of 14. Tomorrow becoming a mix of sun and cloud and a high of 27. Find your long-range forecast online at ckxsfm.com.
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0: Excess weather, mostly sunny today, a high of 26 Celsius. A few clouds overnight with a low of 14. Tomorrow becoming a mix of sun and cloud and a high of 27. Find your long-range forecast online at CKXSFM.com.
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1: Good afternoon. From the 99.1 Newsroom, I'm Robin Brady. Emergency crews remain on the scene of a house fire in Wheatley. Firefighters responded to the blaze on Erie Street North early this morning. No other details have been released by Chatham-Kent Fire and Rescue at this point. We'll keep you updated as we learn more. Charges have been laid after a knife was pulled during an argument in Dresden. Chatham-Kent police were called to a disturbance at a St. George Street home Sunday afternoon. Authorities say a man brandished a knife during an argument, uttered threats, and advanced toward the victim while armed. Officers found and arrested a suspect without incident. The 19-year-old is now charged with assault with a weapon, uttering death threats, possession of a weapon for a dangerous purpose, and breaching a recognizance. He was held in custody for a bail hearing. A call has been issued for young people involved in the agriculture or agri-food industry. We get the story from 99.1's Nick Powell.
2: 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The application deadline is July 1st. 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
1: And a two-day event in Chatham aims to redefine what it means to be a man in today's world. The inaugural Male Youth Summit is being held this Thursday and Friday, organized by Sister Strain Film Corp and the Chatham-Kent Sexual Assault Crisis Center. Roughly 400 students in grades 7 through 9 will take part in workshops focused on prioritizing mental health and reframing masculinity. Organizers say the goal is to provide more resources to young men in the community, encourage them to ask for help when they need it, and prioritize healthy relationships. A panel of speakers has been lined up for the event. The summit itself is by invitation only, but a free public event is being held with those speakers at Turns and Tails in downtown Chatham, starting at 6 Friday evening. That portion will include a panel discussion on how communities, schools, and families can have a healthy conversation with young men about mental health and masculinity, as well as a question and answer session. For more local news and information, visit ckxsfm.com. We'll check the forecast next.
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1: Excess weather, mostly sunny today with a high of 26 Celsius. Partly cloudy this evening, then clearing up overnight with a low of 14. Tomorrow, sunny to start, becoming a mix of sun and cloud with a high of 27. Looking ahead to Thursday, sunny, 22 degrees, and a clear sky on Friday with a high of 24. Right now, 20 Celsius, that's 69 Fahrenheit. Coming up next, Nick Powell takes a look at sports.
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2: Checking sports, the Vegas Golden Knights can punch their ticket to the Stanley Cup Final. They win at home to entertain the Colorado Avalanche. Puck drop goes at 9. One half of the stage set in the NBA Finals. The West still needs to be determined. And it shifts back to OKC, with the Thunder hosting the San Antonio Spurs for Game 5 action. Tip off at 8:30. The series is tied up at 2. The Toronto Blue Jays eye a bounce back, staying home to the Miami Marlins with first pitch at 7:07. For the Detroit Tigers, they're home to the LA Angels at 6:40. The New York Yankees stay in Kansas City against the Royals. Canada closes out the preliminary round this afternoon of the Hockey Worlds, wrapping up against Czechia starting at 2:20. Quarterfinals begin Thursday. The Kitchener Rangers will try to stay undefeated, coming off a win last night at the Memorial Cup, who take on the QMJHL champions, with puck drop in Kelowna at 9 o'clock. Wallaceburg returns to action in Junior B lacrosse tonight, playing host to the Point Edward Pacers. Red Devils sit in 10th place in the West Division with a record of 3-8 so far this season. Tonight's game gets underway at 8 o'clock at Memorial Arena. And that'll look at sports. I'm Nick Powell.
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1: Checking in on the financial markets over the noon hour, the TSX has dropped 216 points to 34,614. The S&P 500 up 63 to 7537. The Dow Jones fell 30 points to 50,550, and the NASDAQ jumped 355 points higher to 26,699. Crude is down $2.34 to $94.26 a barrel. Gold down $6 to $4,516 an ounce, and the loonie trading at 72.4 cents U.S. With your noon market watch, I'm Robin Brady.
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13: Good afternoon. Here is the report for Tuesday from Farm Market News at the University of Guelph Ridgetown campus. From Ontario Pork, Quebec's average price on Monday was $210.93 per 100 kilos dressed weighed. The previous market day, CME constructed price was $90.85 U.S. per 100 weight dressed weighed. Compared to Friday, this was down 6 cents. At the Chicago Board of Trade today, the corn futures are slightly lower. July down 4 at 4.59 and 1 quarter. December down 2.5 at 4.84. Soybean futures are slightly lower. July down 7 at 11.89 and 1 half. November down 5 at 11.82 and 3 quarters. And wheat futures are slightly lower, with July down 6 at 6.40 and 1 quarter. Chatham-Kent cash corn prices 604 to 609, soybean 1610 to 1615, and soft red winter wheat 770 to $7.75 per bushel. For CKXS FM, I'm Blair Andrews at Farm Market News.
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5: Excess weather, mostly sunny today, a high of 26 Celsius. A few clouds overnight with a low of 14. Tomorrow becoming a mix of sun and cloud and a high of 27. Find your long-range forecast online at ckxsfm.com.
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0: Excess weather, mostly sunny today, a high of 26 Celsius. A few clouds overnight with a low of 14. Tomorrow becoming a mix of sun and cloud and a high of 27. Find your long-range forecast online at CKXSFM.com.
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Portland is kicking off here at 2 o'clock hour with good times, bad times. And we've got nothing but good times and good tunes in the forecast for today. A check of your weather is on the way. But first, we'll hear from Econoline Crush, James Taylor. And right now, it's Billy Idol with White Wedding on 99.1 CKXS. Chatham Kent's Greatest Hits.

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0: 99.1 CKXS, Chatham Kent's greatest hits. James Taylor there with Fire and Rain, and happy a Tuesday. Hopefully your day and your week are off to a terrific start. Jackie Wills back in studio with ya. And speaking of rain, let's take a look at your weather forecast for today. It is currently about 22 degrees Celsius or 72 degrees Fahrenheit and sunny. We've got a high of 26 or 79, humidex of 29. It's absolutely beautiful out there. Tonight, partly cloudy, becoming clear after midnight, a low of 14 or 57. For your long-range weather forecast, CKXSFM.com. Your XS cover story is coming up, but first, Bruce Springsteen and the Northern Pikes right after this.
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3: It's time to get under the covers with your XS cover story. And just a couple days ago, Miley Cyrus officially received her star on the Hollywood Walk of Fame. She was awarded the 2,845th star in the recording category during a ceremony in front of the Hollywood Roosevelt on Hollywood Boulevard. Well deserved. She's been at it for quite some time, and she really does do it all. Here she is covering Pink Floyd, "Wish You Were Here," as we get under the covers with your XS cover story.

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14: Excess weather, mostly sunny today, a high of 26 Celsius. A few clouds overnight with a low of 14. Tomorrow becoming a mix of sun and cloud and a high of 27. Find your long-range forecast online at CKXSFM.com.
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0: Jane's Addiction on Chatham Kent's Greatest Hits. And it's an absolutely a beautiful day out there today. And honestly, it's looking like it's going to be a pretty great week. Lots of sunshine in the forecast. 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

That was The Zombies with She's Not There. 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My name's Jackie Wills. I've got your fun fact of the day coming right up. But first, some more of your favorite tunes from Candlebox, the Sam Roberts Band. And right now, it's Bruce Coburn, Waiting for a Miracle on 99.1 CKXS FM.

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2: This is Chatham Kent's Greatest Hits, and this is your fun fact on your terrific Tuesday afternoon. And today, we're upgrading your IQ and learning that after the release of the 1996 film Scream, I'm pretty sure most of us have seen it by now, which involved an anonymous killer calling and murdering his victims, caller ID usage actually tripled. People were not going to be caught up in that nonsense. 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Wild. 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

0: Pipe with the freshmen on CKXS FM. And as we head into warmer weather, we're also heading into a fair season. The 2026 Chatham Kinsman Fair is back for its 21st year starting this Thursday. And that runs all the way until Sunday with rides, vendors, crafters, and all kinds of other activities. 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
4: Excess weather. Mainly sunny this afternoon with a high of 26, feeling like 29 with the Humidex. Overnight, partly cloudy before clearing. The low will fall to 14. And tomorrow, sunny before changing to a mix of sun and cloud in the morning. The high will reach 27. Find your long-range forecast online at ckxsfm.com.
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0: Music history back in 1990, for the first time ever, the top five positions on the singles chart were held by female artists. Madonna was at number one. Heart was at number two. Sinead O'Connor was at number three. Wilson Phillips was at number four. And Janet Jackson was at number five. 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
1: Good afternoon from the 99.1 Newsroom. I'm Kirk Dickinson. An investigation is underway following a house fire in Wheatley. Chatham Kent Fire and Rescue responded to the blaze on Erie Street North just before 4 o'clock this morning. A total of 24 firefighters responded to the scene and worked to bring the fire under control. The estimated cost of damages has not been released, and the cause of the fire remains under investigation by the CK Fire and Rescue Prevention Division. Charges have been laid after a knife was pulled during an argument in Dresden. CK police officers were called to a disturbance at a St. George Street home on Sunday afternoon at around 5:30. Authorities say a man had brandished a knife during an argument, uttered threats, and advanced towards the victim while armed. Officers located and arrested a suspect without incident at the home. The 19-year-old Dresden man is now charged with assault with a weapon, uttering death threats, possession of a weapon for a dangerous purpose, and breaching a recognizance. He was held in custody for a bail hearing. And a two-day event in Chatham aims to redefine what it means to be a man in today's world. The inaugural Male Youth Summit is being held this Thursday and Friday, organized by the Sister Strain Film Corps and the Chatham-Kent Sexual Assault Crisis Center. Roughly 400 students in grades 7 through 9 will take part in workshops focused on prioritizing mental health and reframing masculinity. Organizers say the goal is to provide more resources to young men in the community, encourage them to ask for help, and prioritize healthy relationships. A panel of speakers has been lined up for the event, including sociologist Dr. Brendan K. Harmon, Johnny Cole, Nick Chomsky, and Neil Skyminski. The summit is by invitation only, but a free public event is being held with the speakers at Turns and Tails in downtown Chatham starting at 6 o'clock Friday evening. It will include a panel discussion on how communities, schools, and families can have healthy conversations with young men about mental health and masculinity, as well as a question and answer session. For more local news and information, visit ckxsfm.com. Checking the forecast, mainly sunny this afternoon with a high of 26, feeling like 29 with the Humidex. Overnight, partly cloudy before clearing, the low will fall to 14. And tomorrow, sunny before changing to a mix of sun and cloud in the morning, the high will reach 27. Right now, it's 23 Celsius or 73 Fahrenheit. Find your long-range forecast online at ckxsfm.com. Switching to sports, Wallaceburg returns to action in Junior B lacrosse, playing host to the Point Edward Pacers. The Red Devils sit in 10th place in the West Division with a record of 3-8 so far this season. Tonight's game gets underway at 8 o'clock at Memorial Arena. In the NHL, the Vegas Golden Knights are one win away from moving on to the Stanley Cup Championship. Vegas heads into Game 4 of the Western Conference Final against Colorado with a commanding 3-0 lead. On the hard court, it's Game 5 of the Western Conference Finals with the Spurs and Thunder tied up at 2 games apiece. And in the majors, the Detroit Tigers are back in action, playing host to the Angels. Other action has the Blue Jays continuing their series against the visiting Marlins, while Cleveland takes on Washington. Send us your sports scores and information. 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

The Rolling Stones are helping us get back into a Chatham Kent's greatest hits. And what if AI could translate what your pets were trying to say? Would you use it? We'll talk more about it after Robert Palmer and the Headstones on 99.1.

brains, take them from the night. Push the pawn right through the past. And this one's for the silence and the questions that it brings, and the smell of time and the reverence.

0: 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The gadget hangs from your pet's collar and uses AI to study things like vocal patterns, behavior, and body language to figure out what your pet is trying to say. The translator costs about $118, and apparently more than 10,000 people have already pre-ordered one. People are really eager to get their hands on this device. But before you start expecting full conversations with your golden retriever, you might want to wait. The company hasn't released any scientific studies proving the device actually works. So it could be a bust, or it could be the greatest invention ever made. If you have $118 burning a hole in your pocket, you could always order one and let us know. Only time will tell. We'll hear from lots more of your favorite artists right after this.
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0: The Sheepdogs with All Right OK on CKXS FM. And tomorrow is the day we're gearing up for the next early bird draw, a part of the Chatham Kent Health Alliance Foundation's Igniting Healthcare Retro 50-50. The winner's estimated take-home prize is already over $16,000. The next early bird draw for $500 happens tomorrow at 12 noon. And there's three more after that, all the way up until June 17th. So make sure to get your tickets sooner rather than later over at ignite5050.ca.
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6: Excess weather. Mainly sunny this afternoon with a high of 26, feeling like 29 with the Humidex. Overnight, partly cloudy before clearing. The low will fall to 14. And tomorrow, sunny before changing to a mix of sun and cloud in the morning. The high will reach 27. Find your long-range forecast online at ckxsfm.com.
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0: World of Dracula Day, if you are into that. And last but not least, it's National Sorry Day. A perfect time to apologize and make amends for any mistakes or hurtful actions. We're spreading forgiveness and kindness today. But whatever you're celebrating, hopefully your Tuesday has been terrific. We've got some more great tunes as well as your 5 o'clock news right around the corner.
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2: 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I'm Kirk Dickinson. An investigation is underway following a house fire in Wheatley. Chatham Kent Fire and Rescue responded to the blaze on Erie Street North just before 4 o'clock this morning. A total of 24 firefighters responded to the scene and worked to bring the fire under control. The estimated cost of damages has not been released, and the cause of the fire remains under investigation by the CK Fire and Rescue Prevention Division. Charges have been laid after a knife was pulled during an argument in Dresden. CK police officers were called to a disturbance at a St. George Street home on Sunday afternoon at around 5:30. Authorities say a man had brandished a knife during an argument, uttered threats, and advanced towards the victim while armed. Officers located and arrested a suspect without incident at the home. The 19-year-old Dresden man is now charged with assault with a weapon, uttering death threats, possession of a weapon for a dangerous purpose, and breaching a recognizance. He was held in custody for a bail hearing. And a two-day event in Chatham aims to redefine what it means to be a man in today's world. The inaugural Male Youth Summit is being held this Thursday and Friday, organized by the Sister Strain Film Corps and the Chatham-Kent Sexual Assault Crisis Center. Roughly 400 students in grades 7 through 9 will take part in workshops focused on prioritizing mental health and reframing masculinity. Organizers say the goal is to provide more resources to young men in the community, encourage them to ask for help, and prioritize healthy relationships. A panel of speakers has been lined up for the event, including sociologist Dr. Brendan K. Harmon, Johnny Cole, Nick Chomsky, and Neil Skyminski. The summit is by invitation only, but a free public event is being held with the speakers at Turns and Tails in downtown Chatham starting at 6 o'clock Friday evening. It will include a panel discussion on how communities, schools, and families can have healthy conversations with young men about mental health and masculinity, as well as a question and answer session. For more local news and information, visit ckxsfm.com. Checking the forecast, mainly sunny this afternoon with a high of 26, feeling like 29 with the Humidex. Overnight, partly cloudy before clearing, the low will fall to 14. And tomorrow, sunny before changing to a mix of sun and cloud in the morning, the high will reach 27. Right now, it's 23 Celsius or 73 Fahrenheit. Find your long-range forecast online at ckxsfm.com. Switching to sports, Wallaceburg returns to action in Junior B lacrosse, playing host to the Point Edward Pacers. The Red Devils sit in 10th place in the West Division with a record of 3-8 so far this season. Tonight's game gets underway at 8 o'clock at Memorial Arena. In the NHL, the Vegas Golden Knights are one win away from moving on to the Stanley Cup Championship. Vegas heads into Game 4 of the Western Conference Final against Colorado with a commanding 3-0 lead. On the hard court, it's Game 5 of the Western Conference Finals with the Spurs and Thunder tied up at 2 games apiece. And in the majors, the Detroit Tigers are back in action, playing host to the Angels. Other action has the Blue Jays continuing their series against the visiting Marlins, while Cleveland takes on Washington. Send us your sports scores and information. 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
2: Checking the closing markets for Tuesday. The TSX closed 177 points lower at 34,653. The S&P 500 gained 45 points to close at 7,519. The Dow Jones is down 118 points to finish the day at 50,461, while the NASDAQ closed at 26,656, 312 points higher. Crude is down $2 to $93 a barrel. Gold fell $14 to $4,508 an ounce. And the Canadian dollar is trading at 72 cents U.S. With your closing market report, I'm Kirk Dickinson.
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Bad Finger is helping us get back into a Chatham Kent's Greatest Hits after your 5 o'clock news with Day After Day. And each day, you're getting closer and closer to a summer. And come summer means the return of lots of great concert series in and around CK, including one with the Chatham Concert Band. More details on that coming up after Gowan and The Les on 99.1.

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0: with There She Goes on 99.1 CKXS. And as we gear up to head into a summer, the Chatham Concert Band is gearing up for another season. They'll kick things off on June 24th at the Band Shell in Tecumseh Park. Shows are free to the public every Wednesday, weather permitting, and they run until September the 2nd with a different theme each week. They have been doing this since like 1927, which is crazy, and I'm so excited to see it back for another season. So if you're ever looking for something to do on a Wednesday evening, you know where to go this summer.
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0: John Mellencamp with Small Town on CKXS FM. And CK may be small, but we sure are mighty. Always lots of fun stuff to get into, including the first ever CK Wing Fest, which is happening this upcoming weekend. That's right. Chatham Wing Fest will be taking place at 100 King Street West. They've got a ton of food vendors. They've got live entertainment all weekend and so much more. It's sure to be a great time. I'm very excited to be taking the stage on the Saturday night from 7 till 11, but they've got a stacked lineup Friday, Saturday, and Sunday for you to enjoy free of charge. Don't miss out on the first ever Chatham Wing Fest this upcoming weekend at 100 King Street West in Chatham.
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7: Excess weather. Mainly sunny this afternoon with a high of 26, feeling like 29 with the Humidex. Overnight, partly cloudy before clearing. The low will fall to 14. And tomorrow, sunny before changing to a mix of sun and cloud in the morning. The high will reach 27. Find your long-range forecast online at ckxsfm.com.
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0: 99.1 CKXS, Chatham Kent's greatest hits. The Eagles there with Lion Eyes, and my time with you today is coming to an end. I'm heading on over to the Fortress Tavern X in Chatham to host open mic from 7 till 10. Everyone is invited. Would love to see you there. And then I'll also see you guys again tomorrow at 2 p.m. Tanner, Tony, and Robin keeping you company in the a.m. Kirk has your 6 o'clock news on the way. Enjoy your evening. Stay healthy. 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Cheers.
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1: Good afternoon from the 99.1 Newsroom. I'm Kirk Dickinson. An investigation is underway following a house fire in Wheatley. Chatham Kent Fire and Rescue responded to the blaze on Erie Street North just before 4 o'clock this morning. A total of 24 firefighters responded to the scene and worked to bring the fire under control. The estimated cost of damages has not been released, and the cause of the fire remains under investigation by the CK Fire and Rescue Prevention Division. Charges have been laid after a knife was pulled during an argument in Dresden. CK police officers were called to a disturbance at a St. George Street home on Sunday afternoon at around 5:30. Authorities say a man had brandished a knife during an argument, uttered threats, and advanced towards the victim while armed. Officers located and arrested a suspect without incident at the home. The 19-year-old Dresden man is now charged with assault with a weapon, uttering death threats, possession of a weapon for a dangerous purpose, and breaching a recognizance. He was held in custody for a bail hearing. And a two-day event in Chatham aims to redefine what it means to be a man in today's world. The inaugural Male Youth Summit is being held this Thursday and Friday, organized by the Sister Strain Film Corps and the Chatham-Kent Sexual Assault Crisis Center. Roughly 400 students in grades 7 through 9 will take part in workshops focused on prioritizing mental health and reframing masculinity. Organizers say the goal is to provide more resources to young men in the community, encourage them to ask for help, and prioritize healthy relationships. A panel of speakers has been lined up for the event, including sociologist Dr. Brendan K. Harmon, Johnny Cole, Nick Chomsky, and Neil Skyminski. The summit is by invitation only, but a free public event is being held with the speakers at Turns and Tails in downtown Chatham starting at 6 o'clock Friday evening. It will include a panel discussion on how communities, schools, and families can have healthy conversations with young men about mental health and masculinity, as well as a question and answer session. For more local news and information, visit ckxsfm.com. Checking the forecast, mainly sunny this afternoon with a high of 26, feeling like 29 with the Humidex. Overnight, partly cloudy before clearing, the low will fall to 14. And tomorrow, sunny before changing to a mix of sun and cloud in the morning, the high will reach 27. Right now, it's 23 Celsius or 73 Fahrenheit. Find your long-range forecast online at ckxsfm.com. Switching to sports, Wallaceburg returns to action in Junior B lacrosse, playing host to the Point Edward Pacers. The Red Devils sit in 10th place in the West Division with a record of 3-8 so far this season. Tonight's game gets underway at 8 o'clock at Memorial Arena. In the NHL, the Vegas Golden Knights are one win away from moving on to the Stanley Cup Championship. Vegas heads into Game 4 of the Western Conference Final against Colorado with a commanding 3-0 lead. On the hard court, it's Game 5 of the Western Conference Finals with the Spurs and Thunder tied up at 2 games apiece. And in the majors, the Detroit Tigers are back in action, playing host to the Angels. Other action has the Blue Jays continuing their series against the visiting Marlins, while Cleveland takes on Washington. Send us your sports scores and information. 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

0: Excess weather. Overnight, a few clouds with a low falling to 14 Celsius or 57 Fahrenheit. Wednesday, sunny with the high reaching 27. And looking ahead to Thursday, more sunshine with the high reaching 22. Find your long-range forecast online at ckxsfm.com.
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0: Excess weather. Overnight, a few clouds with a low falling to 14 Celsius or 57 Fahrenheit. Wednesday, sunny with the high reaching 27. And looking ahead to Thursday, more sunshine with the high reaching 22. Find your long-range forecast online at ckxsfm.com.
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